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She loves blowing out her matches to brighten up her face. For a lightning as an instant, as an apparition, as an icon.

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0: Алимо. Ласкаво просимо, це Радіо Десі. Бонжур а тут а тус, це Радіо Десі.
1: She was as tender as a rose. 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